take my hand and come with me, because you look so fine that I really wanna make you mine. I say you look so fine that I really wanna make you mine. 4, 5, 6, come on and get your kicks. Now you don't

0: Si escuchas Rock FM, no te prometemos el verano perfecto. Para eso ya están las agencias de viajes. Nosotros pinchamos rock. Y sinceramente, es más fácil cumplirlo.
1: What we've got here is failure to communicate. Some men you just can't reach. So you get what we had here last week, which is the way he wants. Well, he gets. I don't like it.

Your life takes its time. Try to check outside the game. And you know what I'm talking about. 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

0: 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Así que déjanos compensarte. 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
1: Every now and then, I think you might like to hear something from us. Nice and easy. But there's just one thing, you see. We never, ever do nothing nice and easy. We always do it nice and rough. But we're gonna take the beginning of this song and do it easy. But then we're gonna do the finish